0: Radio Esca.
1: Here's my key, philosophy. A freak like me just needs infinity.

did you ever realize that your mistake had a price? 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